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0: up, picking it up. 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Yeah.
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0: Channel 93, San Diego's number one hit music station, a treasure hunt offering a prize worth just over $10,000 drew participants across San Francisco after organizers announced the challenge late last month. Organizers provided like poem style clues and said the chest was buried within 7 miles of San Francisco City Hall, continuing a similar event held in previous years. During the 3-week search, organizers basically urged participants to avoid damaging parks and public spaces after reports of digging in some areas, and the treasure was ultimately found yesterday. That's kind of crazy. Imagine if like you just stumbled upon a $10,000 treasure chest. What year is this, right? It's Channel 93, another winning word. Hey, a treasure chest coming your way. Your chance to pay your bills coming up next.
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Channel 93, San Diego's number one hit music station. Somber right there. So a movie based on Rick and Morty. Rick and Morty. It's officially in the works. Get ready. That's coming. I know there's a lot of great films that are coming. A lot of people are excited about The Mandalorian and Grogu this weekend. I cannot wait. I can't wait, man. Zara Larsson, Midnight Sun on Channel 93.

Cal Fire's been battling that fire in the East County. It's grown to over 120 acres on the Campo Reservation. Shout out to our first responders keeping us safe out there. 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

Channel 93, San Diego's number one hit music station. I don't know if I misread it or misspoke or just brain farted or whatever, but that fire in the East County is 820 acres and about 55% contained. Shout out to Cal Fire, keeping us safe for real. It's Channel 93 on the way. Got some Taylor, Elizabeth Taylor, for my girl Megan checking in Mira Mesa. That's coming up. Leon Thomas, it's Mutt.

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1: Absolutely not. We are not liars. We are not liars. 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
0: We got your Disneyland tickets tomorrow morning at 8 a.m.

through the week already? It's Channel 933, San Diego's number one hit music station. Hi, welcome to the show. I'm Kayla at Kayla Thomas 40 on socials. She just announced that she has a new song coming out this Friday. It's called The Cure. It's Olivia Rodrigo. Turn it up.

never in a million years did I think that Ed Sheeran would shave his head. He said he just wanted a fresh start, new beginnings, new era. And I'm like, yes, Ed, you go. Now I feel like I need to do something drastic with my hair.

0: Channel 933, San Diego's number one hit music station. What's up, I'm Caleb. What you doing?
1: I'm an Uber driver. I'm driving at night because the gas is so expensive and I don't want to be stuck in traffic during the morning.
0: Oh my gosh.
1: Yeah, girl.
0: That sucks. Well, are you at least getting good business right now?
1: Yeah, I get a lot of business though, but you know, I'm taking a big risk.
0: Yeah, these gas prices are insane.

We got two chances tomorrow for you to go to the Disneyland Resort to celebrate the 70th anniversary. You got to listen at 8 a.m. with Gina and Frankie, and then again at 4 p.m. with Chino. Be caller 93 when you hear the sounder, and you can win a 4-pack of one-day, one-park tickets.

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1: Absolutely not. We are not liars. We are not liars. 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

I will never fold any of my ex's clothes. Mark my words. Channel 933, San Diego's number one hit music station. 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Swim.

Ariana Grande on Channel 93.3. So many people are putting out new music on Friday. Ariana Grande has a new song coming out. I know Olivia Rodrigo is putting out her song. And then Charlie XCX just announced a song called SS26 that's also coming out on Friday.

0: Channel 933, San Diego's number one music station. So we're so close to the weekend, and it's a three-day weekend. The unofficial kickoff to summer is what they call it. So have you started thinking about your summer bucket list and the things that you want to do? I know times are hard and everything's expensive, but, I mean, we should still be able to do the things that make us happy. So what are your plans, no matter what the cost is?
1: I'm going to Disneyland this summer, no matter how expensive, no matter how hot, no matter how uncomfortable or inconvenient everything is, I am going.
0: As you should. Well, you know, we actually have your chance to win free Disneyland tickets. 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
1: Absolutely not. What? We are not liars. 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
1: Absolutely not. We are not liars. We are not liars. 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

0: 93.3, San Diego's number one hit music station. What's up, I'm Kayla. What you doing tonight?
1: I'm an Uber driver. I'm driving at night because the gas is so expensive and I don't want to be stuck in traffic during the morning.
0: Oh my God.
1: Yeah, girl.
0: That sucks. Well, are you able to get a lot of business tonight?
1: Yeah, I get a lot of business though, but you know, I'm taking a big risk.
0: Oh my God, these gas prices are killing everybody. Well, you know, we're trying to help you out with that. We have 13 chances for you to win $1,000 right here on Channel 933, and that's something, right? 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

Channel 933, what's up? I'm Kayla. We got one more hour together. So if there's any song you want to hear, any specific artist, let me know. 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When you get out of the car, at work tomorrow, even at the gym.

My thoughts and prayers go out to everybody that was affected by the shooting that happened at the Islamic Center of San Diego on Monday. Just a sad situation. Absolutely should never have happened. So my thoughts and prayers are with the victims, friends, and family. It's Channel 933.

0: you'll be alright. No riding shining on at night. She will save herself this time. 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
1: Absolutely not. What? We are not liars. 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

0: Channel 933, San Diego's number one hit music station. I'm Kayla, and it's about that time. I am getting out of here. Make sure you follow my socials at KaylaThomas40. I recently sat down with Zeddy Will. If you are chronically online, especially TikTok, you have heard his music. He's like the king of TikTok anthems. And he was also nominated for Best New Artist at the iHeartRadio Music Awards earlier this year. So it was a really fun conversation, and you can check out little bits and pieces on my socials. But have a great rest of your night, and I'll talk to you tomorrow.
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1: The new hit list. What's up? It's Angelina. Time to kick it. Discover some new music. I'm still a little congested, but we still rocking. I guess definitely feeling like this. Alex Horan, Fever Dream.

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1: 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Shout out to Olivia Rodrigo feeding us. It's Angelina on the new hit list. Yes, her new album is dropping next month. She said her favorite song from the album is called The Cure, and she's going to drop it this Friday. I'm so ready right now, drop dead.

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1: You guys, I'm literally so congested right now. It's crazy. Angelina here. Thanks for kicking it. The new hit list. Maybe if I get my hips moving to this one, we'll clear it up.

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1: Evangelina, thanks so much for hanging out, discovering new music. 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Leaving you with Taylor Swift, Elizabeth Taylor on the new hit list.

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1: Absolutely not. What? We are not liars. 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

So apparently, Taylor Swift is really trying to keep her wedding under the wraps. She is getting multiple wedding dresses and just throwing everybody off. I mean, I don't know if this is a puzzle anyone's going to solve, but eventually, we will see how it all turns out. It's Channel 93.

same. Channel 933, San Diego's number one hit music station. We are still giving away Disneyland tickets. Make sure you're listening in for that Disney sounder of the day. It's going to go off in the 8 o'clock hour with Gina and Frankie, and then in the 4 p.m. hour with Chino right here on Channel 933. All you got to do is be caller number

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1: Absolutely not. What? 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

Channel 93.3 next week. I am so excited because Pitbull is going to be here in San Diego. And not only is he going to be here, he's going to be here on a Friday. And I cannot wait to be acting up and seeing.

Here's the same. Channel 933. So I realized I hate going to concerts with myself. And the way I came to this conclusion is because I went to Demi Lovato 2 weeks ago, and I am just now rewatching all of the videos. And all you can hear in these videos is me completely screaming. And I'm just like, what the heck is that? Channel 933.

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1: Absolutely not. We are not liars. We are not liars. 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

0: it up. Loving, I'm living, so we turning up. Yeah, we turning it up.
1: 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I'm Charlie XCX.
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Super exciting. Our girl Miley Cyrus is finally getting a star on the Hollywood Walk of Fame. And all I have to say is, yes, give that girl her flowers. It's Channel 933.

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1: Absolutely not. What? We are not liars. We are not liars. 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
0: We got your Disneyland tickets tomorrow morning at 8 a.m.

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All you got to do is listen out for that Disney Sounder of the Day. Be caller number 93, and those tickets are yours. It's happening again in the 4 p.m. hour with Chino. 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

Diego's number one hit music station, Channel 933. Happy Thursday. I am so excited for all of the concerts coming here to San Diego this summer. I mean, we got Kesha, Pitbull, and so many more. I know you're probably worried about how you're going to pay for those concert tickets, but that's okay. Gina and Frankie got you. They are giving you $1,000 starting at 6 a.m. Make sure you're listening out for that keyword to win right here on Channel 933.

Channel 933. We have so much winning going on this morning. 6 a.m., $1,000. In the 8 o'clock hour, you're winning Disneyland tickets. We got Padres tickets, tickets to see Kesha, tickets for Hard Summer, and so much more. Make sure you're kicking it with us right here on Channel 933.

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4: Happy Thursday, May 21st. We are almost to summer, guys.
1: Almost to summer. The unofficial start is this weekend. And I feel like a lot of people starting, I said yesterday, but I think it's today that a lot of people are just like, you know, screw it, we're done.
4: No more work.
1: Nah, no more
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1: work.
4: Or if you're at work, you're not really working.
1: 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Also tickets to the sold out Padres game. As well, details as when you're winning at the end of news, that matters.
4: This is some great news, San Diego. We caused a ruckus and they heard us. Paid parking at Balboa Park is ending, guys.
1: Yes, it is ending. Well done.
4: Leaders from the city came together at City Hall yesterday to announce a settlement involving the paid parking at Balboa Park and city trash fees. Those are two things that people have been very vocal about. So starting July 1st, 2027, in a year from now, the city will drop the city trash fees to $38.75 per month. It was $55. Yep. That's significant. Yeah. It will go a little higher the next year, but only like by a dollar.
1: $17 a month times 12 months. I mean, you're saving a couple hundred dollars. That's some good money.
4: Yes. Also under this, the city will end paid parking in Balboa no later than January 1st of 2027. It still needs to be finalized by the council, but it's looking like this is
1: happening. That under the dumbest ideas in a while that San Diego tried to do.
4: Yeah, right?
1: Right. It lasted, what, like 2 months, and they realized that, one, people weren't going to park there, so they're not going to Balboa Park, and you're just pretty much ruining one of the favorite things people have to do here.
4: Now we got to fight for letting them do remote work from the beach again.
5: Yes, that's
4: the next thing. Okay. So Google is making what they say is the biggest change in over 25 years. Okay. So they're overhauling their search box, meaning the search results will now more closely resemble like AI chats or ChatGPT. So pretty much, you know how you Google search something and a list of websites come up? That is gone. It's called the intelligent search box, and it will allow you to ask follow-up questions and narrow the responses like you do on ChatGPT.
1: You said this. I saw that a couple of days ago. I started to do that. It was weird to me because I was typing in something and then this little box kind of popped up and I thought that I accidentally clicked like ChatGPT or something. No, that was actually Google. That's cool.
4: Yeah. Are you a person who always adds LOL to the end of text messages?
5: Yes.
4: Yes. Okay. So it's technically a millennial stereotype, but they say a lot of different generations do that, right? But why? While there are certain traits of people who always add LOL to the end of their text, according to clinical psychologists, it's a strategy used for impression management. Okay. Yeah. So here are the traits of people who end their text with LOL. They don't have to have all these, but they may have one or two of this. They worry about how they're perceived.
1: Yeah.
4: They have anxiety.
1: Okay.
4: They fear oversharing. They want to be understood.
1: All right.
4: They're empathic. I'm sorry. They value connection and they're sarcastic.
5: I got all seven.
1: My biggest reason for doing it is it's either that or like a smiley face, just so you know. Because I feel like when you read text, sometimes you can't tell how it's going. So if I put an LOL at the end, you know I'm like kind of laughing as I said this.
5: You're not really mad.
1: Yeah, no.
4: Mine is, I talk a lot of trash and then I'm like, okay, I don't want them to hurt their feelings. Yeah, so exactly. I'm going to put an LOL. Like, it's not that serious.
1: Because you're empathetic.
4: I don't know. What celeb has a fan that eats photos of them? Did you hear about this?
5: What?
4: Yes.
1: No. You'll find out who that is and why next. Give us like 5 minutes inside Gina's Big Scoop. Now mark this down. At 7:10, we have tickets in to Tuesday night's Padres game versus the Phillies. 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Then between 8 and 9 o'clock, that designated Disney hour for your Disneyland tickets.
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0: One celeb has a crazy fan that eats photos of them. And they're telling us all about it.
1: Okay, we got the details right now for you inside Gina's Big Scoop. It is Frankie, of course, Angie with us as well. Channel 933 does have your Disneyland tickets this morning. Also, Padres tickets. Full details at the end of Gina's Big Scoop.
0: So, actor Glenn Powell apparently has a crazy fan that eats photos of him. Okay,
1: why?
0: You know him. He's been in Top Gun. Yeah. He was with Sydney Sweeney and Anyone But You. Everyone thought they were dating, remember? Well, yesterday, during an interview, he said this. He said, there's a woman in London who has been printing out pictures of my face for the last 80 days and has eaten my face every day. Literally, she says she'll eat my face until I give her a role in a movie. And she did not stop at 80 days. She went on for 140 days. That's nearly 5 months, guys.
1: Are we talking like basic printer paper? Because to me, that doesn't seem like it's very digestible.
0: Until she finally met up with him at a movie premiere.
1: Oh, wow.
0: He said, I didn't know this was a thing until it was described to me. They're like, hey, the girl that eats your face is on the red carpet. And I said, what are you talking about? And that's when he finally found out about it. So his people knew, but he didn't know. And that's as far as he got into it. But what the heck is wrong with
2: crazy.
0: This?
1: So we got to ask the question. Did she get a role in a movie?
0: No.
2: Does he taste good is my question. No, like, what?
1: See, I'm not so concerned about how it tastes, Angie. I'm sorry.
0: Olivia Rodrigo dropped her single, Drop Dead, a few weeks ago. And in it, she quotes the rock band The Cure. Okay? Mm-hmm. And that's her favorite band. I don't know if you know. And tonight, Olivia will release her song called The Cure, along with the music video. It's all going to be on her new album.
1: So cool.
0: Yeah, her new album, You Seem Pretty Sad for a Girl So in Love, comes out on June 12th. She's been teasing the song on her social media accounts. And she also pointed out that Friday is World Goth Day.
1: Tomorrow.
0: Oh, wow. Yeah. So they dropped their song. It's technically Friday, but they're dropping tonight. And she said, it's my favorite song on the album and one of my favorite songs I've ever made. I couldn't be more excited for you guys to hear it.
2: In LA, there's actually this wall of hers, and they've been changing it every week.
0: What do you mean, wall of hers?
2: So it's a pink wall. It's just a location. And I guess instead of a billboard, she has a wall.
1: Yeah.
2: And it's all pink, and they've been changing the lyrics. So the first day it said love. The second one, it said, you seem pretty sad for being so in love. Right now it says, why can't you come stitch me up? So I don't know if maybe that's a lyric from her new song
0: I'm sure
2: or something.
0: That is.
2: Yeah.
0: Mm-hmm. Look at marketing. Her. We're I didn't know marketing. You could buy walls now.
1: Oh, yeah, it's a huge one, too. So, I mean, it's the whole thing. It's like the whole
2: we got to get one.
0: I know.
1: Imagine our faces right there.
0: We don't have money for it.
1: No.
0: The Big Scoop is brought to you by San Diego County Credit Union. It's not big bank banking, it's better.
1: Maybe we could just take over a wall, though, right? If we could just do it, then what, they say no, then we take it down.
0: I mean, the Blockbuster's still up over there in La Mesa. I drove by it the other day.
2: Oh, dang.
1: We mentioned Disneyland tickets. 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Disneyland tickets yours, and Padres tickets yours this morning, 7:10 with Gina's Big Scoop. Channel 933.

0: 7.
1: Well, if you want to be happy, apparently, you should do this one thing at your home. Yeah. And I've been doing it for years, but I didn't know. No wonder why I'm so happy.
2: Yeah, Gina's super happy all the time.
1: No wonder why I'm so happy.
2: There's one thing you can do at your homes that Gina's been doing. Apparently, a new trend to others that can make you happy. We'll let you know what that is next. Channel 933.

0: So Angie apparently knows something that can make us all happy.
1: Something you can do at your home. It's a new trend. And she's fully invested in it now.
0: Gina Frankie, Channel 933. Talking about that right now. I want to remind you, by 7:10, you are winning Padres tickets between 8 and 9. You're getting those Disneyland tickets. And Angie is so excited about this. I feel like she's been sending us stuff all morning long in regards to this simple thing you can do.
1: What is it? What is it called?
2: It's called dopamine decor.
0: Dopamine decor.
2: Yes. And okay, so I'm giving myself this title. Yeah. I am a certified sad girl. I feel like I'm sad a lot, a lot. So I was trying to find things to make me happy and things that'll give me dopamine, right? Well, I was on TikTok and I saw this video that says what you need to be happy is dopamine decor. Of course I clicked on it.
0: Yeah.
2: And what it is you decorate your entire living room. Now, this could be any part of your house, but I feel like the living room is the best place to do it.
0: Yeah.
2: Think of colors that make you really happy. Bright
0: colors.
2: Neon.
0: Yeah.
2: Cool color combos that go together. Big disco balls.
0: Uh-huh.
2: Tables that are shaped like food or dice. Anything funky. I also, neon lights, lava lamps. And I don't know, I started buying things to try to change my living room for this.
1: And what did you buy for your dopamine decor?
2: So I have, now this is something I've been wanting before I even saw this video, but I got a huge disco ball to hang in the corner of like where my record player is, you know, a little dance vibe.
0: Where in your house is a disco ball being hung? Like where, picture
1: over the record.
0: Yeah, but where is that in the house? Like where do you find that?
2: So it's going to be in the corner of my living room. So
0: in your living room, you literally have a disco ball just kind of hanging.
2: Yeah.
0: What does your boyfriend think of that?
2: You know, he's on board with it. He says, if it makes you happy, it makes me happy.
1: What else?
2: I got this really cute donut lamp.
0: Okay.
2: It's in the shape of a donut, and you put it on. Guys, it looks really cool. Turn on. You can change it to 16 different colors, whatever mood you're in.
1: So I asked Angie, send me some videos of what dopamine decor is so I can understand what you're talking about. And the second I clicked on it, I'm like, man, it looks like my house.
0: Yeah,
1: like my house is already out there. Not to that extreme, but I am a big believer on getting stuff in your house that makes you happy.
2: Yes.
1: So for me, it's like I have these like bright neon color, like paintings.
2: Yeah.
1: And
2: yeah.
1: like neon signs and neon. I get a lot of those books. Like, I got this
2: coffee table books.
1: Louis Vuitton, Virgil Abloh, like neon book. I just opened it. It made me so happy. Adrian, my boyfriend's like, what are you doing? I'm like, looking at my new Louis Vuitton book. But it's because it's all like neon or whatever. So I feel like my house looks like it, but not to that extreme of what she's talking about. But I get what they're going for.
0: Sure.
1: I think I'm on board with this dopamine decor. I don't know about your whole house.
0: Yeah.
1: Is it going to be looking like you're living in a cartoon?
0: That's so true.
2: Or an art exhibit.
0: But I like it. We're talking for a second off air. Like, it's funny because this is stuff that people have been doing for a decade. Gina the Latina's been doing this, but all of a sudden, like, these new age names have to come up. Yeah.
1: Dopamine decor.
0: We didn't call it that. We said, dude, that's a cool light. I like that light. Let's make it look cool in my house. But all of a sudden, it's like this generation where it's cool for them, but they put a name. They stamp a name on everything they do. It's so funny.
1: It is true.
0: And they act like it's brand new.
2: Yeah, and it's crazy. You know, I was trying to think, why do I like this stuff so much? And growing up, my dad was obsessed with different kind of lights. We had a like a rainbow light that would turn and just flicker all rainbow colors. We had so many lava lamps in the house. And I'm like, why did I stop doing that?
0: Dopamine decor.
1: Dopamine decor. Yeah. I always do it 40% maybe, but I think lighting is everything. And we have everything light. Like, we just bought some light post that you could change with your phone. It's fun to change a color. So it makes you happy. Go for your dopamine decor is what I say.
0: You have a disco ball in your living room. I'm just envisioning a disco ball hanging from your living room.
1: I'm not hating on her because I just bought a disco ball at Dollar Tree. They're only $3 right now. I don't have it hanging yet, but they have little ones.
2: They're so big.
0: There you go. Something you can try this weekend. Long weekend. Dopamine decor. Go
1: like
0: make your place. You're happy.
2: Thank you.
0: Tell me about this weekend. A lot of people will be flying for Memorial Day weekend or the summer as well. And I'd like to go over some flight etiquette because something happened on my flight back from Boston to San Diego yesterday that had me gagging. That flight is 5.5 hours. I gagged for 3.5 of those hours because of one thing you should not do on a plane. I'll let you know what that is. And we'll create a little list of etiquette to not do while flying next. Channel 933.

0: was on a 6-hour flight yesterday. Nearly puked halfway through that flight. And I'm not even like exaggerating. It was like the full on gagging. I couldn't stop. It was like literally 3.5 of the hours of that flight. As to why, I'll let you know right now. There's a little bit of etiquette as you get ready for the Memorial Day long weekend. It is Gina Frankie, Channel 933. Things not to do when on a plane. Okay. You're flying out of town this weekend, maybe, or this summer, and person next to me. It was the worst thing ever. So we sat down. I was actually excited because the people next to me seem decent. Sometimes you get stuck next to people and you just know they're going to be like the worst, right? You know, you just got those people that have like those elbows that they keep pushing you back and all these things. And no, we were great. The first 2.5 hours of the flight was perfect. The people next to me were great. They were nice. You know, they had their headphones on. They weren't loud on their phones, none of that. And then all of a sudden it happened. I see the lady directly next to me. So I'm on the window seat and the girl in the middle, there's three in the row, reaches into her bag and pulls out this little plastic container, like Tupperware. I'm like, that's cool. Probably maybe a salad in there, something basic. Opens it up. It was tuna fish. Mind you, we're 3 hours into this flight. That tuna fish has now become disgusting. It's warm. It's been sitting on that plane. It's nasty. She opens it up and it just stunk up. Not just my area, but I could see the people around me were kind of like looking over, seeing like, who's got that tuna fish? Oh no, that's the girl next to me. One thing. So I'm sitting here. I don't want to be rude and tell her not to. That's your food. Enjoy your food, whatever. But I was a little bit frustrated about that. Finishes it off, puts the Tupperware back into the bag. I thought we were done. 20 minutes later, she started burping up the tuna fish.
1: That one sounds like Angie.
0: Yeah, right, 100%. And those burps continued the whole rest of the flight. We're talking 3 hours of tuna fish burps.
1: Tuna fish made her burp?
0: I don't know why. I didn't want
1: Maybe
0: to ask
1: she drink
0: her.
1: Some pop with it?
0: She might have. She was sipping on some soda with it, yes, okay, for sure. Okay. But it was the most disgusting smell. So many burps, it's gross. But the worst thing is you have the air coming down from above. We got those little things. So she burps, and I had the air blowing at me. So I was catching all of her burps for 3.5 hours. I was literally gagging on the plane next to her. But I can't say, hey, lady, stop burping. You know what I mean? You know, so I kept my mouth shut, and I just started thinking to myself, like, things not to do when you're flying.
1: Yeah.
0: Don't bring tuna fish on a plane. You can bring a snack. You can bring stuff. You can order a sandwich, a wrap on the plane itself. Leave the damn tuna fish at home if you're flying this weekend.
1: Really upset about
0: it. Oh, my gosh. It was nasty. Things not to do on a plane. What other things
1: anything,
0: should we do?
1: I think anything smelly because you have to really, really realize. You know, mm-hmm. I mean, I think if you have a baby.
0: Okay.
1: You need to change a diaper in the bathroom.
0: Good call. I agree.
1: Oh, yes. Yeah. Because some people do not.
0: They don't. They don't.
1: No, they do it right there. And I'm like, bro, go to the bathroom.
0: It's funny you say that because as new parents, and we flew for the first time with Jasmine, I asked some parents any advice. And that's the first thing they said. Don't be one of those parents that thinks it's okay to just rip that diaper off in that row and let people smell that. Go to the bathroom. So that's definitely on the list of things.
2: So this actually happened the last time I flew. And there was this girl. She was getting ready.
0: Yeah.
2: And she started painting her nails on the plane. Now, I do like the smell of nail polish,

0: Yeah. But I think in an enclosed plane where there's not much air circulation going on. And then at the end, towards the like last part of the flight, she started spraying herself with perfume. It was just a lot of smells. And I feel like everybody around her was so mad at it.
1: I think just be cognizant of smells when you're flying this Memorial Day weekend if you're flying.
2: What are your thoughts on people taking their shoes off on a plane?
0: I take my shoes off.
1: What? Yeah,
0: I do, but I will say, and I promise on this, I do shower and have clean socks before I get on the plane. I will not do
1: it. Shoes? Do your shoes not smell?
0: No.
1: See, everyone thinks it's not them. I wear clean socks, so it's okay.
0: No, sometimes my shoes might be smelling funky and I will not take them off. But if I'm wearing a newer pair of shoes, then I do.
2: I wish Sandy could have seen Gina's face when you just said that. No, I knew that too.
1: Everyone thinks it's not me. It's not me. It's everybody else. Not me.
2: Shut up, 933.

0: So you got $1,000 cash coming up next, and news that matters as well in about 3 minutes.
1: It's going to be a spam hot dog summer.
0: Spam hot dog summer.
1: Yes.
0: Sounds like heartburn. Details as to what that is coming up next with Gina the Latina Sad News That Matters. And at the very end, you are winning $1,000 cash for your long weekend in France. She's

0: Free pizzas for everybody. I'll tell you how you could get one.
1: All right, details right now on Sad News That Matters on Channel 933. This is Gina, Frankie. At the end, you're winning $1,000.
0: So, do you want to beat the Memorial Day weekend traffic? Yes, it is starting today. Jeez. 45 million Americans will travel for Memorial Day weekend, making it one of the busiest Memorial Day weekends ever. Mm-hmm. According to AAA, 39 million are expected to be on the road. Lots of people are driving.
1: Even with these gas prices, people are saying, screw it,
0: yes,
1: I'm going to go anyway.
0: Yes. So when is the best time to get on the road? Anytime in the morning, early, before 11 a.m. or late at night after 9 p.m.
1: Okay.
0: The worst is going to be in the afternoons, especially today. Today, lots of people are leaving out of town. And tomorrow afternoon are going to be the worst. Now, if you're traveling somewhere and you're coming back, consider leaving on Sunday instead of Monday. Monday, Memorial Day, is going to be a lot of traffic because lots of people stay till Monday and then they head home.
1: Good points.
0: Domino's is giving away free pizzas during the FIFA World Cup whenever the U.S. soccer team gets a red card, okay? 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We'll put that on our Instagram. It's too much.
1: Yeah, right.
0: Before June 10th, okay? So then when they start playing and whenever Team USA gets a red card, Domino's is going to randomly choose 60,000 people to give a free medium two-topping pizza to. It will go directly into your account.
1: Got it.
0: And they're giving away 1 million pizzas.
1: That's crazy.
0: Yeah.
1: Good for them.
0: It's going to be a spam hot dog summer. Yes, you heard that right. Spam is launching a new product this summer. It's a spam dog. It's pretty much spam in the shape of a hot dog.
2: I love this.
0: Oh my God.
2: I love spam. What? Oh my gosh, yes.
0: No. So the spam dog was designed to be served at stadiums, convenience stores, and anywhere people need something hot and fast to eat, they say. And Hormel Foods, which is the company that owns Spam, they suggest that you can top it with stuff like mustard and chili cheese or kimchi and pineapple jalapeno salsa.
1: Man, I feel that heartburn kicking in already.
0: I don't eat Spam.
1: I don't eat spam, but I
0: won't say it's because I even know what it tastes like. That's true. Like in my head, it's not good.
2: Oh, it's so good. It's like a salty sausage.
1: I thought it was like basically a hot dog in a can. Is it different? Like, is the meat that different?
2: Yeah. I don't know what it is exactly.
1: I don't think anybody does. It just scares us.
0: Yeah. Which celebrity couple is reportedly getting, quote, more serious?
1: And we quote. Details at 7:10 with Gina's Big Scoop. Plus, we can get you a pair of tickets in to Tuesday's Padres game versus the Phillies. It is practically sold out. So tickets at 7:10. And yes, your Disneyland tickets will happen between 8 and 9 a.m. this morning. $1,000 for that weekend right now.

0: One Child 93 artist is breaking records this morning.
1: Details as to who that is and what's going on. Right now, inside Gina's Big Scoop, it is Gina Frankie, Channel 93.3. And at the very end, we do have tickets into the Padres game for this Tuesday. It is going to be the Patriotic Aloha Shirt Night. So we have a pair of tickets in. It's practically sold out. Padres did lose to the Dodgers yesterday. They're half a game out of first place right now, but that's all good. We're battling for first place, and we'll get you tickets in at the end of Gina's Big Scoop.
0: So apparently Kendall Jenner and Euphoria star Jacob Elordi are getting more serious, okay? The two have been quietly seeing each other since January, right. And then, you know, they recently went to Hawaii, where they were out and about, lounging, looked very comfortable together, and that Hawaii trip brought them closer. Sometimes trips bring them apart. Yeah. No, it brought them closer. Sources say this has been going on since January, but things are progressing. They have been consistently seeing each other when they can. They have a very natural connection and are much more serious now without a label.
1: Okay.
0: What does Kendall love about the Euphoria star? Well, he's very funny and easy to be around. And she's even been bringing him around her family and friends. And they've been doing double dates with her sister Kylie Jenner and her boyfriend Timothy Chalamet. Because remember, that's how they met.
1: Yeah.
0: But they have been spending more time privately with each other's inner circle.
1: So I don't watch Keeping Up with the Kardashians.
0: Yes.
1: Are they filming now? Like, will he be seen in episodes? How does that work?
0: I don't know, but Timothy Chalamet hasn't even made an appearance, I don't think. So, right. No, they don't really keep their, unless they're like C-lister boyfriends, they're not on the show.
1: Got it, okay.
0: So once they're dating A-listers, they're not on. They don't need that. They don't need that reality show. They don't need them.
1: Good to know.
0: But anyone watching last season, Euphoria?
2: Yes.
0: Episode? I haven't watched it yet. Is it good?
2: Yes. It still makes me want more, though, but they were saying that it's going to be the last season.
0: Yeah.
2: So.
0: Well, yeah, we knew that. Those Euphoria stars hate each other in real life. There's no way they're filming another
1: season. They
0: literally
1: had to battle through this filming of this one to see.
0: I got to still watch it. So Drake may be on the verge of breaking records. He's going to get, it looks like, a top three sweep on the Billboard 200. So what does this mean? Okay. It's not official, but according to early production, his new albums, because remember, he dropped three albums in one night, Iceman, Maid of Honor, and Habibi. I'm used to saying Habibi, but he's adding the T on there. Okay. But anyways, they're going to be the top three. So Iceman is projected to debut at number one, and then Maid of Honor number two, and Habibi number three.
2: That's crazy.
0: If this happens, Drake would become the first artist to occupy the chart's entire top three spots at once, which is what apparently he was trying to do. That's why he dropped three albums. So what, do you get an award for that or what?
1: You just get put in like the record books as one. And he probably did this because obviously he had that beef with Kendrick Lamar, and Kendrick says Drake is done. Nobody cares about his music anymore. So it was that big battle. So I think this was his way. Instead of like going directly at Kendrick with lyrics too much, he's like, look, I'm here. I got you. 1, 2, and 3.
0: His album Take Care is re-entering the top 22. It's come out like this year. It's going to be 15th anniversary. Yeah. So a lot of people are going and streaming his old music also. And his line OVO dropped an Iceman hoodie, if you want to support it, for $268.
1: They got a Teemu version?
0: It looks like a Teemu version, the original.
2: Yeah, it really does.
0: It is not cute. They have, and so it's both black and blue.
1: Okay.
0: And it has the OVO owl, but it's all blinged out. Mm. But it just looks cheesy. I feel like we could just
2: get a normal one and bedazzle it ourselves.
0: That's exactly what it looks like. It looks like a bedazzled hoodie for $268.
1: I'll pass it. Thank you for the offer, Gina.
0: I did pay the $160 for the Justin Bieber one, though. Yeah. The Big Scoop is brought to you by San Diego County Credit Union. It's not Big Bang Banking. It's better. We haven't got it yet.
1: Yeah, I was just going to say, that's coming in, what, 3 months from
2: now? Two months now.
0: By the time it's cold again, we will have our Justin Bieber Coachella sweatshirt, okay?
1: Right. Perfect. Awesome. Gina Latina, everybody. Padres tickets for Tuesday night. Huge game versus the Phillies. And you are in for free. Tickets are pretty much sold out. 7:20. Padres tickets yours. Channel 93.3.

0: Tough loss last night for the Padres versus Dodgers. A lot of Dodger fans on social media. Ha, ha, ha, Padres, whatever. Half came out of first. We're okay. We're okay. Gina Frankie, Channel 933. And this weekend, Padres have some big games. And on Tuesday, it's actually exciting because they're playing the Phillies at Petco Park on Tuesday, 6:40 first pitch. Now, the first 40,000 fans in will get that patriotic Aloha shirt. Pretty much sold out. We do have a pair of tickets in right now to the Padres game for Tuesday. If you're calling 9, you can answer Gina's Big Scoop question.
1: So Drake just dropped this Iceman blinged out hoodie. How much does it cost?
0: And if you say too much, that is the right answer, but we want the exact amount. 855-570-1933. Just be calling 9, answer Gina's Big Scoop question, and you got Padres tickets for Tuesday night from Channel 933. Good luck.

0: Would you do this to your kids is the question we're about to talk about. Because what a celebrity did to her kids is causing a major debate online. And I don't know. We're on two sides of the spectrum on this. I don't know. I keep going back and forth.
1: Same.
0: I don't know.
1: I'm curious your thoughts. 7:30, we'll talk about that. Gina Frankie, Channel 933. Good morning, Stephanie.
2: Good morning.
1: Good morning. Where are you right now?
2: I'm calling from Escondido.
1: Okay. What are you doing in Escondido?
2: Oh, I'm getting ready to take my son to school.
0: That's cool. Okay. Are you taking like any time off for this long holiday weekend?
2: I'm sorry, what?
0: Oh, it's okay. We'll just ask you the question.
1: Yeah.
2: The long holiday?
1: Yeah.
2: I'm off on Monday, but that's about it.
0: Okay.
1: I think you need some coffee. Tickets to the Padres game Tuesday. You're in if you can answer Gina's Big Scoop question.
0: Drake is selling this blinged out hoodie for how much?
2: $268.
0: You are correct.
1: Going to the Padres game on Tuesday. Congratulations.
2: Thank you.
1: You're welcome. Get some coffee, drop your kid off, and enjoy the game. Hang on 2 seconds, okay?
2: Okay, thank you.
1: Yeah, you can't ask tough questions like that, Gina, on an early
0: morning. Sorry. That was a lot. You're
1: taking
0: any
1: time. That's a tough question.
0: I take my question back.
1: 7:26 in the morning. What this one celeb did to their kids, would you do it? So we talk about that. Around 7:30, and we do have your tickets in to Disneyland between 8 and 9 this morning. Lots of reasons to hang with us in that.

0: We weren't going to talk about this, but we have to, because what this one celebrity did to her kids has caused an uproar on social media. Gina Franke, Channel 933. Don't forget that designated hour for Disneyland tickets is between 8 and 9 this morning.
1: So would you do this to your kids is the question this morning, okay? So let me tell the story. Jessica Simpson was on a flight to Hawaii with her family, and apparently she and her mom were sitting first class while her three kids and estranged husband, so they're separated, were sitting in economy in the back, okay? Yeah, so, for reference, her kids are 14, 12, and 7. She's been separated from her husband for over a year. Why do we know all this, though? It's because her ex-husband, Nick Lachey, was on the same flight with her, okay?
0: So weird.
1: Now, get this. He was sitting in first class with his wife, Vanessa Bonillo, and their three kids. So he had his whole family in first class. Jessica Simpson and her mom were there, but Jessica Simpson apparently didn't want to be anywhere near there, so switched seats somehow. But he goes on Watch What Happens Live with Andy Cohen, and Andy Cohen starts asking, oh, I heard you were on the same flight as your ex, blah, blah, blah. And then he says that her and her mom were in the first flight, and that her first kids and the first class, and her kids and her estranged husband were in the back. So now people are debating whether or not, like, would you do this to kids? Now, of course, a paparazzi caught up with Jessica Simpson and asked her about it. Okay, take a listen.
2: Your kids sitting in coach while you sitting in first class.
3: My mom bought those tickets.
2: Okay, well, that explains it. If you bought
3: it. It was my mom's dream for us to go to Hawaii.
2: Got it. Okay, if you bought it, they sit with you?
0: Of course.
1: So she's blaming her mom. She said her mom bought the tickets. Her mom bought first class for her and her mom, and then put the kids in the back.
4: She wasted no time throwing mama under the bus.
0: Yeah, right? and people are saying, should the kids have been in first class with her?
1: Absolutely not. No. Absolutely not. They had a parent guardian back there. They are fine. This is the way I look at it. Okay. At some point, these rich kids need to learn. Okay, they need to learn, right?
4: Yes.
1: Mom made money to pay be in first class. You haven't yet, okay? So let me tell you, for me, I am blessed to have a cleaning lady, Maricela, who I love.
0: Yeah.
1: She helps me every few weeks, every 3 weeks, once a month, whatever. I specifically tell her, do not clean the boys' rooms because they need to learn to clean themselves, and she does not clean it, and they have to clean their own, because guess what? I worked hard enough to be able to afford it. They haven't yet. So I'm not gonna let her clean their room. They need to make their own beds. They need to clean their own stuff, and that's it. So maybe as long as they were supervised. Now, if she left them back there with no supervision, I'd be like, ah, I don't know.
0: Here's my hot take on this, because I do agree with you that the kids should earn that, right?
1: Yeah.
0: As a parent, though, with a soon to be 10-month-old, I don't know if the kids so much should be in first class, but she should be there with the kids in regular seating. So no matter where it is, they should be together, right? You know what I'm saying? They go to first class with her, or she goes back there with them.
1: Why?
0: But you don't go on a flight that's across to Hawaii. That's a far flight from wherever they're
4: heading.
0: What's
4: going to happen up there?
0: Well, the point is, you're the mom. You should be with your kids. They should be together.
1: So she needed a break.
4: Yes. There's adults around. They have each other. They are good.
0: So you think it's totally fine. So I don't know. I'm with you, Gina. Maybe not go to first class, but you can't be sitting in first class as mom.
1: Simpson, she's worked hard to be able to sit first class. Let her sit first class if she wants to sit first. I'll see you when the plane lands.
4: Yes.
1: I believe that if you worked hard for your money, you can spend it on whatever you want. I really don't care, right? Because then why are you working so hard?
4: And leave whoever can't afford it behind. Bye.
0: Kids can't afford first class. They can't even afford the damn food on the plane.
1: I don't believe in spoiling our kids, because they're already going to be privileged. They're already going to good schools. They have more than most kids will ever have in their life. So if they need to sit in economy to learn a lesson,
4: humble themselves.
0: But you don't think that mom should be back in economy with them?
1: No, she worked hard.
0: She worked hard for her money.
1: Absolutely. What was that, boots? That's hard.
4: Picking up
1: like
4: the seat. Come on.
0: These boots are made for walking. Paying for that first class seat. Magno's video prep waving at them too, like, hey, look at mama.
1: Man, Nick Lachey is shady for saying that.
0: Oh, yeah, for sure.
4: He knew what he was doing.
0: And is it weird that both of her exes are on the same flight? Strange.
4: That's so weird.
0: Whole story's weird.
1: See, she deserved to be sitting at first class with a glass of wine in that situation. Jeez.

0: We got those pre-Memorial Day weekend vibes going on right now. Like, we're in a good mood.
1: Yes.
0: People are in a good mood. Disneyland tickets, those are going to be yours between 8 and 9 this morning when that Disney sounder goes off. But it's time for...
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0: We do this on Tuesdays and Thursdays right around 7:40. Shout out to everybody that calls in and shares them with us. You make our mornings even better. And if you've never been a part of Crazy Confessions, this is when...
1: It's that time you're pushed to the limit. You do something you're not proud of, right? But let's get back at someone. Maybe your boyfriend or your girlfriend cheated on you. Maybe your coworker stole your project and took credit for it or whatever.
0: Damn them.
1: I know. When we hear what they did first, we're like, oh, I understand why you did what you did.
0: Crystal, thank you so much for calling us. And La Mesa, you're up first. What's your crazy confession?
3: So my wife and I, when we'd only been together for about 5 years, she got really drunk at a party. We were driving home, and she threw up in my car. So then I had pulled over. She got out. And so I called a friend of mine, had him call her at work and act as though he was the head of the neighborhood watch program, and that they had her on video. And that he is working with the police department right now.
1: Oh, my God.
3: And she has to write a letter of apology to the city to the neighborhood and the five people in the neighborhood that actually saw her. So she was at work taking down addresses and things like that.
1: Wait, why did you do this to her? Just to teach her a lesson?
3: Because she puked in my car.
0: You know, I that's actually a great lesson, a great way to learn a lesson, right?
1: Yeah.
3: Well, yeah. You puked in my car. I mean, what am I going to do? Teach her a lesson by puking in hers?
0: Did she ever find out you set this up?
3: Yeah, he finally couldn't do it anymore because he felt really bad for her and so messed up that this was a friend of mine.
1: That's funny.
0: We've all been there at least once in our life, though. We've all been puking in cars. And if that's what you wanted to get back at me, we'll take it. Well played. Thank you for your crazy confession this morning.
3: You're welcome. It's my pleasure. Thanks, guys.
0: Over to Anonymous in San Ysidro. So you caught your boyfriend cheating on you. What is your crazy confession?
4: I found out that he got a girl pregnant.
0: Okay.
4: My best friend and I, we took his car to Laguna Salada, which is like a dry lake in Mexico. Stop at a gas station, fill those tanks with gas. And we literally burned the car in the middle of nowhere.
0: Hold on for like 3 minutes. We do want to hear that full crazy confession, but we have to play a song, all right? The rest of that crazy confession coming up next. Channel

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1: Memorial Day weekend in front. 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But we got a bunch of calls this morning for crazy confessions.
2: The time you were pushing the limit. And you did something supposed to get back at someone. Maybe someone cheated on you. Maybe something, and someone did something horrible. And when we hear what they did first, we get your pain. We understand why you did what you did.
1: We do. We like when you share these stories on the air. We got Anonymous that's been on hold in San Ysidro. Thank you for holding. What is that crazy confession?
3: I was dating this guy for 5 years. Everything was fine. I thought he was.

0: empty spot. You know, there's nothing. It's just.
1: So you didn't hurt anything else around?
2: Just a car. Yeah,
1: just a car.
0: No, nothing else. No, yeah, it's a dry space in the middle of nowhere, in the middle of the desert.
2: See, at least you were smart. She planned it out, Gina. She made sure to get it to a safe spot before she, you know, engulfed it in flame. And did he ever find out that you did this?
0: No, he never. He thought someone stole the car.
1: Would you ever do this again?
0: Yes.
1: Yes. Girl, I was giving you a chance to say no. I would never. It was a one-time thing.
0: No. You know, a lot of things came into my mind at that point, but girl. She hurt me. I was all in. No one's judging you.
1: I get it. I get it.
2: She got another. You got another girl pregnant. Things happen. You know what I mean, Gina?
1: We're just here for support.
2: Yeah, we're here for you.
0: Yes, that's why I'm like, oh, boy, stand out. I'm like,
2: thank you for the crazy confession. Keep them coming. As you know, we got to get you caught up with all that you need to know as you head to work. It's called News That Matters, and it's coming up next.
1: San Diego is celebrating. We spoke. We fought back, and we are winners today, guys.
2: Good job, San Diego. About what?
1: I'll tell you.
2: Okay, we'll find out in about 5 minutes.

0: We are celebrating this morning in San Diego. We spoke and we were finally listened to.
1: We've been wondering what we're celebrating. We'll find out together, San Diego, right now. Gina Frankie, Channel 933. Don't forget, between 8 and 9 o'clock, that is your designated Disney hour. I don't care what you're doing this morning. You must listen in that hour to get your Disneyland tickets.
0: Paid parking at Balboa Park is coming to an end,
1: yes,
0: guys.
1: That's what we're celebrating.
0: They announced it yesterday, and they are dropping the city trash fees, too. Okay, mm-hmm. So starting July 1st, 2027, the city is going to drop the city trash fees to $38.75 per month. Okay. It was at $55.
1: So that's about $17.
0: So it's, yeah, it's what good. They originally said, mm-hmm. and what we voted on. Or not me. I don't live in the city of San Diego, but you know. Yeah. Also, the city announced that they will end paid parking in Balboa Park.
2: Yeah, there we go.
0: No later than January 1st, 2027.
1: I think people that came up with these rules like, damn, we were stupid, huh? We have to.
0: Well, it's funny because the stuff. One city council member, Raul Campillo, which he's a homie, so what's up, Raul? He gave a speech. He's like, as the one city council member who was never for this.
2: That's funny.
0: Like, pretty much.
2: Letting them know.
0: Yeah, yeah. All right, so did you get the Trader Joe's collapsible lunchbox yesterday?
2: Yes, yes.
0: The lunchbox, the drop
2: yesterday.
0: The little
2: coolers.
1: I'll answer the question. No, I did not, because I saw those lines and I was not waiting in them.
0: So they just dropped the Summer 6 mini insulated coolers. They have them like in teal and pink mm-hmm. and orange, whatever. There was lines around the door yesterday.
1: Crazy.
0: We're hearing, doing another drop today.
2: Yeah, so it's going to be 8 a.m. Well, 5 minutes, 1 p.m. and 4 p.m., depending on which Trader Joe's. And I will say, they are a lot prettier in person than they are online, just in the pictures, because the videos, they're way more vibrant.
0: Yeah, so I have a Trader Joe's insider who was texting me, right? And they say each Trader Joe's is different on how you release them. So some you can get one in every color. Some you can only do three today, three tomorrow, like some, you know, different drops. But they are doing multiple drops throughout the day. So good luck.
1: Yeah,
0: it is graduation season. In honor of it, Krispy Kreme is offering 3 free donuts today for 2026 grads. All you got to do is wear your 2026 class shirt or your cap and gown, or just prove it with your student ID or whatever, and you get 3 free donuts. 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
2: I feel like breakfast, lunch, and dinner. I don't know why,
0: maybe.
2: But 3?
0: That
2: I don't
0: is
2: know.
0: How students eat.
2: Yeah.
0: Like, whatever's free, I eat for breakfast, lunch, and dinner. You know what? Maybe.
1: Yeah, good job, Angie.
0: Who scolded fans while on stage at their show? We have audio of it. And usually this person is really nice.
1: Yeah, not so much this time. 810. We're going to get you details. We do have your Disneyland tickets. The designated Disney hour is between 8 and 9. So when the Disney sounder goes off, the 93rd caller, we'll get those Disneyland tickets. And we got $1,000 cash 5 minutes away.
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4: Clouds continue for the morning, but the sun will start to break through. It's going to be a pleasant day. A high of 74, the low is 61. Temperature right now holding steady at 65 degrees.
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0: Have you seen what's taking over TikTok right now? We got to jump on this now, guys. We're always late to the game. We have a chance to be first to the game.
1: You're listening in. We'll get you in the know as well next with Gina's Big Scoop. And, of course, you want Disneyland tickets. They will be yours. Disney tickets before 9 a.m. with that Disney sounder. Gina's Big Scoop next. Channel 933.
2: They say the holy water's watered down. And this town's lost its faith. Our colors will fade.

0: Celeb is calling out fans for what?
1: We got details right now with Gina's Big Scoop. Before we get into that, Channel 933, Tani, what are you calling for?
2: Just for the Disney ticket.
1: Disney tickets will happen before 9 a.m. You're waiting for the Disney sounder to go up. We promise before 9 that will happen, okay?
2: Okay, sounds good.
1: So whatever you're doing right now, Tani, you stay doing that, all right?
2: Okay, thank you so much.
1: Of course, and Gina's got the Big Scoop right now, so listening to this as well as you wait for those tickets, okay?
2: Okay, thank you.
1: Of course.
0: I'm really self-conscious about my eggs now because
1: Andrea... It stinks in studio right
0: now.
1: Is
0: it really bad? I'm breathing through my mouth, so we're good.
1: Oh my gosh.
0: You say you're usually okay with it.
1: Yeah, today's for some reason. I don't know what's going on with your eggs.
3: I might have boiled them a little bit.
0: I think I did extra boil them.
3: We get used to it by like 30 minutes from now.
0: Sorry. I try to eat healthy over here, okay?
3: You're good.
0: Harry Styles is calling out fans who were recording on their phones at his show. Okay, mm-hmm. So he was on stage. Okay, so he just kicked off his Together tour, right? And he was on stage talking about how we should all be looking into each other's eyes and putting down your phones. And then there's a girl in the front row, like, filming, and he notices her, and she seems to get embarrassed. Take a listen.
4: Looking into people's eyes and putting our phones down, even just for a minute or for a song, just to... Sorry, I wasn't calling you. I wasn't pointing at you. I know it seems like it was, but it wasn't. You're good. Do whatever you want.
0: Because she like put her phone down, and he was being really nice about it, I will say, but he was trying to create connection or whatever. So it wasn't like he was telling people you can't film, because that's, you know, I think it's dumb when celebs do that, because obviously they're there. But I think his message is important. Let's try to, hey, film and then like put it away.
1: Right? Live in the moment. So they always say you miss the best parts of life because you're so busy filming them. And it's so true, especially at a show like that.
0: Yeah. Meanwhile, he and his crew are still trying to work out all the kinks after last week's opening night. A lot of fans on the floor paid lots of money to sit right up front, and they had obstructive views because he built that pretty much a marathon. What is it, like a track?
3: Yeah, it looks like a racetrack with hills and everything.
0: And he runs around. And so yesterday on his IG account, he said, "We've heard concerns. We are actively working on making adjustments to improve visibility. So hopefully by the time he comes here to Madison Square Garden, it will be fixed."
1: For sure.
0: So have you seen the new show taking over TikTok right now?
1: Nah, which one?
0: People are calling it the next Summer I Turned Pretty. Remember last summer, Summer I Turned Pretty? Yeah. It was such a good show. Wow. It is the new Amazon Prime series Off Campus, okay? And I saw this on social media. I was like, what is this? Everybody's talking about it. Well, it's completely taking over TikTok right now. It's kind of the same, like a rom-com style college series based on a popular book series, just like Summer I Turned Pretty was. And it's quickly, they say, becoming this summer's obsession online. So what I'm telling you right now is they just dropped the first season. It's streaming. And season two has already been renewed. It's that good. So
3: it looks good.
1: I know. So Off Campus?
0: Yeah, Off Campus. They say it has bingeable romance energy, a hot cast, emotional drama, and strong fandom due to the books. But I'm just telling you guys so we get on this early, okay?
3: Look at this guy. Wow, little bad boy.
0: Oh, yeah. Anyways, just letting you know.
1: Off Campus.
0: You want to start now? It's on Amazon Prime.
1: Perfect.
0: The Big Scoop is brought to you by San Diego County Credit Union. It's not Big Bang Banking. It's better.
1: Holding up a girl in one photo. He's giving a kiss in another one. Doesn't he? A little summer thing for you to check out. It's Disneyland tickets. We got you hooked up. Before 9 a.m., I don't care what you're doing. Stay with us all hour long. I want to get you Disneyland tickets before 9. Channel 933.

0: Honest question to Gina and Angie in regards to Disneyland, because we are giving away Disneyland tickets before 9 a.m. when you hear that Disney sounder go off, channel 933. Disney adults, people that go to Disneyland without kids at all, just as adults. Cool or not cool?
1: Sure.
0: Sure, good.
1: I think it's fine.
2: It makes you happy.
1: Go get some drinks at DCA, hang out. Yeah, relax, get some good food. Yeah.
2: You know who was there this week?
0: Who?
2: Justin Bieber and Hailey Bieber with their baby, and they got on It's a Small World.
1: Oh.
2: Yes.
0: Wait, do they have security around them?
1: That's totally right. The baby can get on.
2: Yeah, right.
0: That's so true. We want you to get there. Disneyland, you can be a Disney adult with no kids, or you can take your kids as well.
1: That and the Little Mermaid. That's the slowest ride I've ever been on. Measuring on the teacups.
0: The Disney sounder for your Disneyland tickets will play before 9 a.m.

0: we all do this one thing every morning. Yeah. Everyone listening does this one thing in the morning, usually, right? Yeah. But I never realized how different we are with this mm-hmm. one thing and what it says about you as a person, yeah. possibly.
1: Definitely says a lot about your personality, for sure. We're going to explain more next, let you know how we handle it each and every morning and see how you do it as well. We'll talk about that in about 3 minutes. And we promise we're inside our designated Disney hour, which means Disneyland tickets yours before 9 a.m. Channel 933.

0: There's something we all do every single day. Everyone listening, everyone in the car at some point does this, but we all couldn't be more different. And I didn't realize how different we all were in this one simple task.
1: Yeah, you and your car, as you sit next to your husband or wife, probably different as well. Gina Frankie, Channel 933. Don't forget, in the next 15 minutes, the Disney sounder will go off. When you hear it, the 93rd caller will get tickets in to Disneyland.
0: So unless you are extremely blessed and don't have to do this for whatever reason, there are some people who live life like that, right? But if you, most people at some point every single day have to set your alarm clock to wake up to something, right?
1: Some type of sound that gets you up out of bed and say, "Let's go."
0: Yeah, and I didn't realize how we are all so different on what we're choosing to wake up to. Because, they say the first 5 minutes, 20 minutes of your day really sets a tone for your day, right?
1: Sure does.
0: And how I realized we were so different is because of Angie, what she was telling me that she just got.
2: Okay, so this stemmed. I got a new alarm clock. I've never used an alarm clock in my life. Yeah. It's always been my phone. And I was like, you know what? In case something happens to my phone or it just doesn't go off, I need a backup plan.
1: That's actually pretty smart.
2: Yeah, so I got the Hatch alarm clock. And one of the features is there's tons of alarm sounds that you can choose from. You can choose from poems. You can choose from someone singing to you. You can choose just nature sounds.
1: The Hatch alarm clock.
2: Yeah.
1: What is that thing?
2: It's actually really, really cool. So it also wakes you up with certain lighting. So I chose a sunrise. And when I wake up, it looks like a beautiful sunrise in my pitch black dark room.
0: Okay.
2: And so I will say I did choose this alarm sound rather quickly because it was the first one there. But you know what? I don't mind it. And I chose this one because it's not crazy. It's not like a it doesn't give me anxiety when I wake up. But listen to this.
3: Wake up. It's a brand new day.
0: She wakes up to everybody.
1: Here's the thing, and my issue with this is great.
2: So beautiful.
1: It's a beautiful song, but
0: sounds like a nursery.
1: This wouldn't wake me up. This would be a part of my dream. Like in my head, I start hearing this.
2: It sounds like the Wiggles.
1: Yeah, I start having Wiggles in my dreams. I'm like, hey, look at you. I don't know if this is getting me out of bed.
0: So she's telling me this, and I'm hearing. I'm like, kind of making fun of her. Like, that's what you wake up to. Well, but then I thought about what I wake up to, and I'm like, mine's not that much better, right? At some point, and I don't even know when or how to do this because I don't know how to change it because it's been this for like the last, since like 5 years, okay? I have two different alarms, and I'm not sure, I don't choose, like, tomorrow I want to listen to this. No. They just randomly pop up, so I don't know what I did in my settings, all right?
1: Okay.
0: So every morning, I wake up sometimes to this.
1: Closer by the Chain Smokers.
0: Hey.
3: So baby, pull me closer.
0: And I'm like, oh yeah, like, sometimes I wake up singing, right? And then other days, randomly, I wake up to this. Oh, it's one of my favorite songs. Do you remember?
1: Yeah, I do. This is.
0: Here we go. Na, na, na, na, na.
3: Staring at the diffuser.
1: Wait, so.
0: I like this.
1: What is this playing off of?
0: My phone.
1: On your phone, you have this
0: on
1: your phone. I didn't even realize you could do that.
0: Me neither. Yeah. So this plays. No, this is on my iPhone, and I couldn't tell you how to do it now. I must have been playing around with it one time, and at one point, those were my favorite songs. So whatever that year is when I figured it out. And so to this day, that's either of those two songs wake me up. I'm not sure why or when or what the methodology is, but it's on there.
1: Again, my issue with yours would be, in my brain, I'd be in Vegas at a pool party. Like, and I wouldn't get out of bed. Like, all of a sudden, whatever I'm dreaming about would shift to a pool party dream.
0: Does that ever happen? I do wake up, like, singing it sometimes.
1: Yeah, but you do. I'd wake up, feel like I was drunk. Man, that was a good party we just had.
0: Right?
1: And it's funny because you guys have all this thought process of what you do. My life right now is I can't chance not waking up. I have a baby. I'm extra tired. And there's got to be scientific reasons to why the iPhone has this sound right here.
0: Oh, that's the worst.
2: Oh, that gives me anxiety right away.
1: I don't like the sound.
0: And then it keeps getting louder and louder.
1: And what does it do? It gets my ass out of bed, right? I'm not having a pool party.
0: But
1: I'm not sitting there with
0: windows. Then you're in a bad mood when you wake up.
1: It gets me out of bed, though. And I'll tell you what, it doesn't even take that long. By like the second, I get up out of bed. It's magical. There's got to be some scientific reason as to why that gets me out of bed so easily.
2: That doesn't have your heart racing, though, when you wake up? Because it would have mine.
0: Yeah. I like mine better.
1: What you got? Give me.
0: Imagine you're sleeping.
3: With you
1: in the sleep, listen. Yeah, pass me that margarita.
0: Get up,
1: let's go.
0: Get up,
1: pool
0: get up,
1: party.
0: Let's go. Let's go. Just imagine work is a pool party, okay?
1: You know, think about it. Think about it. about what you're waking up to every morning. Think about your alarm clock. What does that say about you each morning?
0: Yeah, or maybe you didn't realize there's so many options. And you can change, you know? Yeah. Maybe, I didn't know we can have a nursery rhyme when we wake up. I didn't know. Like,
4: it's a brand new day.
1: Y'all are crazy.
0: You should change yours. Let's pick one for you. Let's pick one for you for tomorrow.
1: It ain't going to work. It's going to be a part of my dream. Why did Frankie oversleep? Well, Gina chose this song for him. Blame her. Boom, ready? I'll get ready. Here we go.
0: Today is a very important day for me and my family. And I feel like we've made progress in this. And since I've talked about this my whole career, I want to share something where we made progress today.
1: All right, cool. We'll talk about that next. And we're also going to get you Disneyland tickets before 9 a.m. Channel 933, we appreciate you laughing with us this morning in our alarm clock chatter.

0: You know, I am very proud of my mom, okay. And I don't say that a lot, but I am proud of my mom, and I will tell you why.
1: All right, we'll find out why right now, and we want to remind you, we see the phone calls coming in, you have to wait for the Disney sounder to go off for your Disneyland tickets, and that will play on Channel 933 on the Gina and Frankie Morning Show before 9 a.m.
0: So I don't talk about my mom a lot on the radio, and you don't hear her on the radio because she doesn't like to be on the radio.
1: No.
0: Okay, my dad, Papa George, he is just a ham for the radio.
1: He loves it.
0: Yeah. He was meant to be a superstar in another lifetime.
1: George,
0: okay,
1: yeah.
0: But my mom, she's a little different. She's quieter. It's not like she's opposed to it. She's just a little quieter. Uh-huh. But I'll bring her back up in a second. Today, okay. May 21st, would have been my brother Steven's 43rd birthday.
1: Happy birthday, brother Steven.
0: Yes, 43rd. He is the father to my niece and nephew that I always talk about. Uh-huh. My nephew Steven, he was named after him, who lives with us. That's their father, and that's why I've helped so much in raising those kids, right? They were very little when he died, like 1 and 2. Today would have been his 43rd birthday. And May has a lot of significance in our family for whatever reason. My birthday is May 1st. Mm-hmm. My brother Steven's birthday was May 21st.
1: Yeah.
0: And my brother Matthew's birthday was May 31st.
2: Oh, wow.
0: Okay. And my parents got married on May 8th.
1: A lot of Mays, right?
0: Yeah. Right. Real quick backstory. Sorry. My brothers, I had two of them. Both were murdered, shot within 5 months of each other when they were very young.
1: Yeah.
0: It's been a long time now. And we've all, you know, anyone that's dealt with grief knows that it's just a lifelong process. You're never going to like get over it. It's always there. But you learn to like, you know, live your life. But it is always there. So on days like their birthdays, which I sure you know because your dad and, 100%. You know, you think about all that. Right. Especially though, right now. I'm planning my parents' 50th wedding anniversary. And it's, oh my God, I didn't even think I was going to cry. It's come up a lot because I've been printing out all these pictures to like put it around the party and things like that. And pictures come up with my brothers in it. Now, my mom is not someone like who really talks about my brothers much at all. And
1: it's funny you say that because she doesn't, right? I've known your mom for 20 years.
0: Yeah.
1: And you tell me the story and we hear it from you, but I don't think at any point in time she's brought it up in a conversation.
0: We don't even talk about it in front of her, you know, and I think any mother could understand, like if you lost two kids in such a short amount of time. And my mom has told me that all she wanted in life was a family.
1: Yeah.
0: You know, so she lost two kids. So her way to cope is to not talk about it, right? I'm sure she deals with it on her own.
1: Understandable.
0: But we all know, like me and my dad talk about me and everybody else. But when she's around, we don't talk about it. We don't bring it up because we don't want to make her upset, cry. I'm not saying that's the right thing to do, but that's how she copes. So we respect it, right? So with the 50th wedding anniversary, I was telling my boyfriend, I'm like, do I print out pictures of my brothers or not? Because there's like family photos and, you know, and so I said, you know what? I'm going to put them, we're doing like a slideshow on the TV. There's like 500 pictures. Yeah. I'm going to definitely put them in there. But I printed out some 8x10s, right? And I didn't print out any of them because I didn't want her, she's really excited about this and her. I don't want to make her sad on her quote unquote wedding day, right? And I wasn't going to ask her about it, right?
1: No.
0: Well, I got a text from her yesterday.
1: Okay.
0: And she said, Gina, can you make sure to print out pictures or to have pictures of your brothers on Saturday?
1: Aww. This makes me want to just clap. This is
0: like she doesn't even
1: huge.
0: Talk to me about them. Right? No. I'm like, okay, which ones? And she sent me some family ones. And then she asked me to have their graduation pictures. And so
1: I'm getting like chills as you said that.
0: Right?
1: I know how.
0: That's like a huge thing for her to even say that. Right?
1: Like crazy. Yeah.
0: And it helped me because I was really going back and forth. Like, do they print these out? Whatever. Yeah. So there I am yesterday at Walmart. Ugh. I've been to Walmart so many times. But like, if you need photos printed out, they do a good job over there and they're the cheapest. There I am at Walmart yesterday printing out pictures. Pictures, got extra photo frames, so I have to put them on. So she gave me the okay and the green light. And she also gave me a little bit about their births to speak about in the, because I'm giving like the, during the wedding, like a little brief. Mm-hmm. She sent me about like how she felt when she was pregnant with all of us.
1: So cool.
0: So that's like a huge step
1: moment
0: for my mom and for us. And it's been emotional, like May in general, I think, you know, in this party.

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3: You may see a shower or two this morning with areas of low clouds. Otherwise, it's going to be mostly sunny. A high of 74. Overnight will be cloudy, 61. Right now it's 64 degrees in San Diego.
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0: almost $300 for this thing that this celeb just dropped.
1: Details next inside Gina's Big Scoop. It is Gina, Frankie, Channel 933. Got Teresa downtown. Good morning.
2: Good morning. Good morning. How are you?
1: We're well. Please tell us that you're not sipping coffee with friends right now, because I feel like everybody that calls in for Disney tickets is just sitting at a table having coffee with friends.
2: No.
1: Okay, good.
0: Are you, though? It's okay. Frankie's hating. I think people who do that are great.
2: No, I'm just doing it by myself, having coffee, yes.
0: Same thing. That's fine. Don't listen to him.
1: You know what's funny is I think the key to winning Disneyland tickets is just sip coffee with your friends.
0: Yeah, because they're peaceful. They're manifesting the Disneyland tickets.
1: And you're calling 93. They're yours.
2: Congratulations. Yes, I would manifest it.
0: Yeah, see?
2: Oh, my God.
1: You got 4 tickets into Disneyland. Congratulations.
2: Thank you. Of course. Thank you so much.
1: No doubt. We do it again at 4 p.m. this afternoon with Chino. And Gina's got your big scoop next. Plus, again, you take us into the Hard Summer Fest 3 minutes from now.

0: Would you pay almost $300 just to look like one of your favorite celebs?
1: Depends on who the celeb is. What it entails. That is Gina. My name is Frankie B. We do have details right now inside Gina's Big Scoop. When the winning continues, I want to get you a pair of two-day general admission tickets to Hard Summer, which is a huge festival in L.A. happening in August. DJ Snake, Zedd, Kali Uchis, Rides, and so much more. Now you're in for free with a question at the end of this.
0: Olivia Rodrigo dropped her single Drop Dead a few weeks ago, mm-hmm. and in it she quotes the rock band The Cure, okay. who, by the way, is her favorite band.
1: Good to know.
0: And tonight she is releasing her song called The Cure, and she's dropping the music video with it from her new album, You Seem Pretty Sad for a Girl, So in Love, which comes out on June 12th. Mm-hmm. She's been teasing the song on her social media accounts, and she pointed out that tomorrow is also World Goth Day.
1: Got it.
0: I feel like she is now becoming like the new Gwen Stefani. Do I dare say
2: kind
0: that?
2: Kind of.
0: Like she's marketing
2: in
0: herself.
2: The footsteps,
0: like,
2: yeah.
0: Like, I mean, they don't look alike, but I'm saying like the rocker.
1: In that line. Yeah.
0: She said, this is my favorite song on the album and one of my favorite songs I've ever made. I couldn't be more excited for you guys to hear it. And they've been all over promoting it, including, Angie, what's going on at this wall? This Olivia Rodrigo wall?
1: So cool.
2: Yeah, there's this pink wall in LA, yeah. and they've been changing the lyrics to it, the painting over it, mm-hmm. almost every week. And right now it says, why can't you come stitch me up? It's probably a lyric from one of her songs. But they had everybody actually chew bubble gum and stick it on the wall because I guess the cover art for her album is her blowing a bubble. Yeah. So I think it's cool.
0: Look at them. Did you go up and do that?
2: I did not. And you know what? I was in LA recently. I should have done that.
0: Oh, man. So Drake is just breaking records. He's on the verge of a top three sweep on the Billboard 200. Mm-hmm. So what does this mean? Well, last week he dropped three albums. Not one, not two. Three albums on the same day. And according to early projections, his new albums, Iceman, Maid of Honor, and Habibti. are expected to take the top three spots. So Iceman's going to be at number one,
1: yeah.
0: Maid of Honor number two, and Habibti at number three, which means if this does happen, Drake would become the first artist to ever do that, to occupy the chart's entire top three at once.
1: I wonder what Kendrick Lamar thinks of this, because you know, we talked about it, but like Kendrick kind of is like, you know, obviously put Baby in the corner, and he's like, I'm the man, and you know, he dissed him a lot, and all of a sudden Drake's like, well, time out. I still got my game. I got three albums in the top three, which is crazy.
0: And they're saying, you know, he had that beef with Kendrick, and they were on the same record label, and the record label seemed to have sided with Kendrick Lamar. Mm-hmm. So they're saying, rumor has it, that he dropped all three albums to get out of his record deal because that's how many albums. Because when you sign with a record label, you have to, like, hey, sign for, like, 10 albums.
1: Yeah.
0: We only had three more, so let's just drop them all at once and be like, bye. His other album, Take Care, which was his second album, is re-entering the top 20. A lot of people are downloading it, listening to the music. It's been out for 15 years this year.
1: Right.
0: And his OVO brand just dropped Iceman hoodies, if you want it. It costs $268, okay?
2: Jeez.
0: So they have them in both black and blue. It has the OVO owl, but it's all blinged out. Like, blinged out. So it looks... They don't even look like Swarovski crystals, though.
2: It looks bedazzled from Michael's or something.
0: Bedazzled, exactly.
1: It looks like one of those things you get from a state fair when you win, like, the shooting contest, you know?
0: Exactly, but $268 if you want to get those.
1: All right.
0: The Big Scoop is brought to you by San Diego County Credit Union. It's not Big Bank Banking. It's better.
1: There's going to be a question based on Gina's Big Scoop coming up about 9:20. If you answer correctly at 9:20, we'll get you tickets into the Hard Summer Fest.

0: Go back, sound extra nice as you get ready for this long weekend in front. Looking at the weather, it's going to be, it looks like it's going to be pretty good.
1: A little
0: bit of clouds, but we should be in the 70s. Gina Frankie, Channel 933, let's get you take us into the Hard Summer Fest. This weekend's the unofficial start of summer. Then August 1st and 2nd in LA is a huge festival. The rides, food, performances by DJ Snake, Zedd, Kali Uchis, and more. And you're in for free right now. If you're caller 9, you can answer Gina's Big Scoop question.
1: Olivia Rodrigo has a big pink wall up in LA that they're allowing fans to do what to right now?
0: Easy question. 855-570-1933. Caller 9, answer that. And these tickets to Hard Summer Fest are yours. Good luck. I could

0: Would you do this to your kids? That is the debate going on right now after one celebrity did something to her kids that people don't like.
1: No, not at all. Gina's fork, I feel like social media is also split on this. What did this celeb do and would you do it as well? We'll talk about it next on Channel 933. And yes, more Disneyland tickets on my way.

0: $1,000 for the Memorial Day weekend will be yours at 10. 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
1: Would you do this to your kids is the question this morning, okay? So let me tell the story. Jessica Simpson was on a flight to Hawaii with her family, and apparently she and her mom were sitting first class while her three kids and estranged husband, so they're separated, were sitting in economy in the back, okay? Yeah, so for reference, her kids are 14, 12, and 7. She's been separated from her husband for over a year. Why do we know all this, though? It's because her ex-husband, Nick Lachey, was on the same flight with her, okay?
0: So weird.
1: Now get this. He was sitting in first class with his wife, Vanessa Bonillo, and their three kids. So he had his whole family in first class.
0: Yeah, yeah.
1: Jessica Simpson and her mom were there, but Jessica Simpson apparently didn't want to be anywhere near there, so switched seats somehow. But he goes on Watch What Happens Live with Andy Cohen, and Andy Cohen starts asking, oh, I heard you were on the same flight as your ex, blah, blah, blah. And then he says that her and her mom were in the first flight, and that her
2: first
1: kids, and the first class, and her kids and her estranged husband were in the back. So now people are debating whether or not, like, would you do this to kids? Now, of course, a paparazzi caught up with Jessica Simpson and asked her about it. Okay, take a listen.
3: Your kids sitting in coach while you sitting in first class.
4: My mom bought those tickets.
3: Okay, well, that explains it. If you
4: it
3: bought
4: was
3: it.
4: My mom's dream for us to go to Hawaii.
3: Got it. Okay, if you bought it, they sit with you?
0: Of course.
1: So she's blaming her mom. She said her mom bought the tickets. Her mom bought first class for her and her mom, and then put the kids in the back.
5: She wasted no time throwing mama under the bus.
0: Yeah, right? and people are saying, should the kids have been in first class with her?
1: Absolutely not. No. Absolutely not. They had a parent guardian back there. They are fine. This is the way I look at it. Okay. At some point, these rich kids need to learn. Okay, they need to learn, right?
5: Yes.
1: Mom made money to pay be in first class. You haven't yet, okay? So let me tell you, for me, I am blessed to have a cleaning lady, Mari Sala, who I love.
0: Yeah.
1: She helps me every few weeks, every 3 weeks, once a month, whatever. I specifically tell her, do not clean the boys' rooms because they need to learn to clean themselves, and she does not clean it, and they have to clean their own, because guess what? I worked hard enough to be able to afford it. They haven't yet. So I'm not gonna let her clean their room. They need to make their own beds. They need to clean their own stuff, and that's it. So maybe as long as they were supervised. Now if she left them back there with no supervision, I'd be like, I don't know.
0: Here's my hot take on this, because I do agree with you that the kids should earn that, right?
1: Yeah.
0: As a parent though, with a soon to be 10-month-old, I don't know if the kids so much should be in first class, but she should be there with the kids in regular seating. So no matter where it is, they should be together, right? You know what I'm saying? They go to first class with her, or she goes back there with them.
1: Why?
0: But you don't go on a flight that's across to Hawaii. That's a far flight from wherever they're
5: from. What's going to happen up there?
0: Well, the point is, you're the mom. You should be with your kids. I think that they should be together.
1: So she needed a break.
5: Yes. There's adults around. They have each other. They are good.
0: So you think it's totally fine. So I don't know. I'm with you, Gina. Maybe not go to first class, but you can't be sitting in first class as mom.
1: Simpson, she's worked hard to be able to sit first class. Let her sit first class if she wants to sit first. I'll see you when the plane lands.
5: Yes.
1: I believe that if you worked hard for your money, you can spend it on whatever you want. I really don't care, right? Because then why are you working so hard?
5: And leave whoever can't afford it behind. Bye.
0: Kids can't afford first class. They can't even afford the damn bougie on the plane.
1: I don't believe in spoiling our kids, because they're already going to be privileged. They're already going to good schools. They have more than most kids will ever have in their life. So if they need to sit in economy to learn a lesson,
5: humble themselves.
0: But you don't think that mom should be back in economy with them?
1: No. She worked hard.
0: She wore hard for her money.
1: Absolutely. What was that, boots song? That's hard.
5: Chicken up the sea, come on.
0: These boots are made for walking. Paying for that first class seat. Magno's video prep waving at them too, like, hey, look at mama.
1: Man, Nick Lachey is shady for saying that.
0: Oh, yeah, for sure.
5: He knew what he was doing.
0: And is it weird that both of her exes are on the same flight?
5: Yeah. That's so weird.
0: Whole story's weird.
1: See, she

0: 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And the answer is yes, we're playing this morning.
1: Wake up, it's a brand new day.
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2: That's Angie's alarm clock, by the way.
0: Yeah.
3: It's the best.
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0: Gina's would have put me in Vegas at a pool party if I woke up hearing that.
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0: Suzette has $1,000 for
2: is
0: you.
2: Is that an
0: next.
2: AI singer?
3: No, probably. Yes, I don't know. Like who knows?
0: And Gina's got Disneyland tickets at 4. We'll talk to you tomorrow.
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So we officially kicked off Gemini season yesterday. Shout out to all the Geminis out here. It's Channel 933. All right, we got to get you $1,000. I'm going to give you that keyword again coming up in a few. What's up, Suzette stepping in?

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1: now. After Shakira won that tax case against Spain, she posted celebrating with Rihanna's Better Have My Money. That's iconic. Speaking of money, I got you $1,000 coming up next after the latest from Olivia Rodrigo. This is Drop Dead.

0: So I was just giving a shout out to all of the Geminis because we are officially in Gemini season, and maybe you want to celebrate a birthday soon. You need some extra money. 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

Oh, this is actually wild. 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That's right. 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
0: We're glad that you had some tears this morning.
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2: Hey, Jill. You know the old sugar daddy. They be tricking, they tell them girls.

Pedro Pascal on a lot of red carpets promoting the Mandalorian and Grogu movie that is out in theaters this Friday. And he said the sweetest things about Sabrina Carpenter because, you know, he's a fan. And that makes me love him even more. Here's House Tour.

right, that nationwide keyword to win $1,000. I'm going to give it to you again coming up in 10 minutes. This is the last week. You got today and tomorrow to get your bills paid on Channel 933. So hold on, okay? Doja Cat is on right now. It's

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those four tickets to Disneyland Park or Disney California Adventure Park. Chino posting over there. Oh my gosh, makes me want to go so bad. You have your chance to win coming up at 4 p.m. Listen for the Disney Sounder on Channel 933.

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0: Diego's number one hit music station, Channel 933. So a new nationwide survey says that most people, they don't wait till the official summer start, which is June 21st. Most feel like summer really begins today, May 21st. I mean, basically lining up with Memorial Day weekend vibes, right? So, yep, let's say it's officially summer for us. If you want some extra money to have fun this three-day weekend, we have your chance to win that grand coming up next.
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We know about doom scrolling, but apparently, you know, some people relax and unwind by doom spending, making unnecessary purchases as a way to self-soothe in response to stress. 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
2: I can't tell you how excited I am for Olivia Rodrigo's new song that is dropping tomorrow. You know we're going to play it for you for New Music Friday. It's called The Cure. She actually said it was her favorite song that she wrote on this album. Here's Drop Dead. I know.

I'm curious to know how you feel about this or what you think. There is a TikTok trend that has led some gyms to just ban phones. Yeah, it's gotten to the point where it's become disruptive. You're kind of taking over some machines while you're recording content. What do you think? Should phones be banned while you're working out? Let me know on the iHeartRadio app. Tap on the red mic and send me that talkback message. Should you just leave it in the locker room? Here's Homewrecker.

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0: And we're glad that you had some tears this morning.
1: What? No, yeah, no, thank you.
0: It was a big moment. 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

Channel 933. So Gen Z, would you say you're the most anxious generation right now? So according to this study, 7 in 10 Gen Zers are saying that they spiral over small things more than millennials or boomers. A lot of that overthinking comes from everyday things like replaying awkward moments, second guessing text messages, or stressing about how something they posted will land. Well, listen, if money is one of your stresses, we have your chance to win that grand coming up here next. So hold on, stay listening on the iHeartRadio app. We're trying to take away some of that anxiety, okay?

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So there is a study that reveals what actually causes anxiety disorders. Hold on, we got to get into this next.

The Boys finale, the show. But I don't want to ruin it for anyone that hasn't seen it yet. You need to watch it, and then we'll talk about it, okay? Sabrina Carpenter, we need music right now. This is House Tour.

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0: And we're glad that you had some tears this morning.
1: What? No, yeah, no, thank you.
0: It was a big moment. And don't forget, tomorrow morning, 8 a.m., Disneyland tickets yours. Channel 933.

So we really want you to go to the happiest place on earth for their 70th celebration happening. That's right, Disneyland Resort. Chino was just there, and he's getting you four tickets. Hold on, details.

0: San Diego's number one hit music station, Channel 933. So we are sending you to Disneyland. 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Chino was just there. I mean, he's going to tell you all about his time at the happiest place on earth. And he's going to get you excited because he has your chance to win coming up in the 4 o'clock hour. 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

Can we please talk about The Crash on Netflix? Number one documentary on there right now. We'll get into some of the details coming up next on Channel 933. They saved the

0: something to watch right now, you have to check out The Crash on Netflix. It's the number one documentary right now. It's on different platforms too. It's on Hulu, it's on HBO Max with other details. But it revisits the, you know, deadly crash investigation and murder trial that followed through court footage, interviews, and whatnot. It is insane. Yeah, it looks like Mackenzie's dad has been suspended from his job. He was on TMZ just the other day. And I really didn't think that interview kind of helped their situation. But check it out. Let me know what you think. Send me that talkback message on the iHeartRadio app.
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0: And we're glad that you had some tears this morning.
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2: 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It's called The Cure, and it's dropping tomorrow. You're going to hear it for New Music Friday, okay? She said this is her favorite song that she's written. Here's Drop Dead.

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1: 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Thank you.
0: Congratulations. 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

0: that's all we're looking forward to is the weekend, right? I know. Channel 93, San Diego's number one hit music station. Memorial Day weekend within reach. What up?
1: Hi, I'm calling about the tickets.
0: Coming up next hour, you got to listen up for that Disney sounder. It literally says, this is the Disney sounder, right? When you hear that, that's going to be your shot to get hooked up. You got to be caller 93 to win.
1: Okay, thanks.
0: Pero no te agüites. Don't get upset. Don't get sad. It's on the way. And guess what? It's not just this week. We got more coming for you, so make sure you got it locked in on Channel 93 to win.
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Your Padres got the day off, and then they take on the, well, they're not Oakland, and they're not Vegas yet. I guess they're Sacramento Athletics. 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Then Monday for Memorial Day against the Phillies. 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

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Right? 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

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Maybe you could really pay your bills. Maybe you get to finally, you know, change your oil in your car or take care of your brakes. You get it. Here's a weekend.

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1: 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Good luck.
0: What?
1: It's all day, people. It's all day. Here's our ride, drop dead. I know.

0: Life Degrees and 21 Pilots. Before that, you heard the Disney Sounder.
1: Yes, hi.
0: Hi, caller 28.
1: Oh.
0: You know which one you got to be, right?
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0: All right, keep going.
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0: And we're glad that you had some tears this morning.
1: What? No, yeah, no, thank you.
0: It was a big moment. 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

0: Channel 93, San Diego's number one hit music station. My name is Chino. I hope you're having a great one. Everybody's been hitting me up for these tickets for Disney. It happens 8 a.m. with Gina and Frankie, 4 p.m. with myself, Chino. 93rd caller for the Disney Sounder gets hooked up.
1: This is Brandy.
0: Brandy, where you at? What are you doing? Where are you calling from?
1: I'm San Diego. I just got off work. What are you doing?
0: Well, Brandy, this is Chino. I'm talking to you, and I'm sending you to Disneyland.
1: Are you serious?
0: Whoa, language, Brandy, but yes, I am.
1: Sorry. Are you serious? Oh, my God.
0: Brandy, I'm so serious. Four-pack of one-day, one-park tickets for Disneyland or Disney California Adventure Park. You are caller 93.
1: Oh, my God. The baby, it's her birthday next month. She wants to go to Disneyland. We asked her if she wants a princess party or go see the princesses. She says she wants to go see princesses.
0: How old is your baby?
1: She's going to be four.
0: Oh, it's the perfect age. I'm glad it worked out. Brandy, you're going.
1: I've been trying so weird. You guys have no idea. Oh, my God. Thank you so much.
0: Let it sink in. Get home. Tell your fam. Tell your baby you're going to Disneyland. Congratulations.
1: I can't believe it. Oh, my God.
0: I love that. It was meant to be. Tomorrow morning, 8 a.m., Gina and Frankie, the Disney Sounder hits again on Channel 93 to get you to celebrate the 70th.
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